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0: Hey, it's Bobby Bones. Coming up on the countdown this weekend, John Morgan joins us in studio and he will perform. And we'll find out if Kenny Chesney can keep the number one song for a second straight week. It's the Country Top 30 this weekend right here. 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

ranch hand in a pinch, man. Hotter than the red on a cattle brand. Cause she's a gold digger with a quick trigger. A cast iron skillet swinging lid flipper. Now he's a double wide on the county line. Sipping on a six pack of Lone Star Light. She did him dirty, took him to

Hey, it's Bobby Bones. Coming up on the countdown this weekend, John Morgan joins us in studio and he will perform. And we'll find out if Kenny Chesney can keep the number one song for a second straight week. It's the Country Top 30 this weekend right here. 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
7: Andy Burnham says he stands with British Jewish people 3 years on since Hamas's attack on Israel, killing over 1,000 people. The Prime Minister's called the rise in anti-Semitism since 2023 disturbing, pledging his government is committed to protecting citizens from hatred. 70 online safety and education groups have written to the government today, calling for children's media literacy to be made a national priority. Experts say it's crucial to protecting young people from online harms, as well as delivering economic growth and national security. Gareth Hill is from the Molly Rose Foundation, who coordinated the letter.
8: We're talking about how to navigate the online world, recognising what online spaces look like and why they are designed in the way they are. So, for example, understanding algorithms.
7: A woman in Tennessee who survived two attempts to execute her is said to be awake and speaking in hospital. Christina Pike's lawyers say her recovery is medically unprecedented. And to Kevin Sinfield, England footballer Michelle Adjiman and Olympic triathlete Alistair Brownlee will be honoured at Windsor Castle today. From Radio News Hub, I'm Frankie Hairsine.
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0: Countryline weather.
7: Rain moving eastwards across England throughout the day, leaving some brighter skies in the west. A mix of sunshine and showers elsewhere, heavy across Scotland. A cooler day today, though, with a high of 16 degrees Celsius.

0: the Shires and watching you, watching me. Wednesday morning, I'm Mikey Folder. Thank you for getting us on. Just gone 10 past six, hopefully. The week's going all right for you so far. We've done it. We've got to the middle point, which means the weekend is not far away now. It's something we always look forward to, don't we? Right, John Pardy on soon. Zach Top's coming your way, and Luke Combs is ready to play next.
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on for Dave, who is just finishing up his night shift in central London, just heading back home right now. Morning to Maria in Leighton, just about to open up the bakery. I bet that smells good in there. Right, Zach Top, Good Times and Ten Lines. This is Country Line.

0: Girls and Calgo up on the UK's country station. This is Country Line. Now, you might only be on your first one of the day, but apparently over our adult lives, we'll get through nearly 57,000 cups of coffee. Although some of you are clearly doing your bit to get that average up. 7% reckon they have five or more a day. And apparently 18% of us think our first coffee in the morning is more important than having a shower. See, I'm not sure about that though. Have the coffee, absolutely. But please, please still have that shower this morning, particularly if you're going to be coming into work. Right, going to go on Jason Aldean shortly. The Eli Young Band's on the way as well. And Shibuzi's ready to play next here on Country Line.
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0: It's a massive throwback from the Eli Young Band. It's Drunk Last Night on Country Line. Going to get on the new single from Need to Breathe and Jonah Kagan real soon. We'll do that after Tyler Hubbard. 902-180 is on next.
1: Ain't so much fair that you're leaving.
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Dave Prohl, and if he ain't up, I'm down on the UK's country station. It is Country Line. Hello, I'm Mikey. Let's say a quick hello to Phil in Norwich. Just me and the dog awake in our house. Even he looks annoyed about being awake so far this morning. Got to wake the kids up in a little bit. Wish me luck on that. Morning to Jade in Upminster. Get ready for work with Country Line on. And can we say happy birthday to my husband, Pete? He's 44 today. Already gone to work. Comes from Michelle in Chislehurst. He'll be listening in the car on the way in this morning. Of course I can. Happy birthday, Pete. Enjoy your 44th. Kinsley and Learn to Live plays next. This is Country Line for Wednesday morning.

0: Thomas Rhett and Angels Don't Always Have Wings on the UK's country station. It's Country Line Radio. Not a truer word has been said. I was in getting my hair cut yesterday and I went to this little side barbers and there was two barbers working there and I was getting my hair cut. The other guy was just trying to twiddling his thumbs away and this elderly gentleman came in with learning difficulties and he was very, very scared about getting his hair cut. And do you know what? The barber next to me, he was absolutely brilliant. A proper angel without wings. Absolutely applauding him today. Right, Brian Kelly's going to play soon. Luke Combs on the way shortly. And Lainey Wilson is ready to play next here on Country Line.
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6: And now, the weather.
7: Outside, gloomy skies, a persistent drizzle, and a chilly wind blowing from the west, north, east, and south.
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14: Today is 3 years since Hamas's attack on Israel, and the Prime Minister's marked the occasion saying he stands with British Jewish people. Meanwhile, police say they cannot stop a student pro-Palestine march planned for today. Jewish student leaders have called it outrageous. Media literacy is crucial for children's safety and national security. That's according to a coalition of 70 online safety and education organisations. Gareth Hill is from the Molly Rose Foundation.
15: When a ban comes in, children may be less likely to seek help and seek support if they find something troubling online, particularly if they're on a banned platform, and we know that some people will remain on those platforms.
14: A government spokesperson says helping children question what they see online is central to their approach to online safety. Kemi Badenoch closes out the Conservative Party conference today, where she's expected to say the Tories will battle for the soul of the nation at the next election. She's promising tax cuts and to put the economy at top of their agenda. And to Kevin Sinfield, an England footballer, Michelle Adjuman, are due to be given honours by the Prince of Wales today. From Radio News Sub, I'm Frankie Hairsine.
16: 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New research finds a staggering 67% of adults do not have a will or admit theirs is out of date. Here's Peter Davina Franks from WillAid.
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14: Rain moving eastwards across England throughout the day, leaving some brighter skies in the west, a mix of sunshine and showers elsewhere, heavy across Scotland. A cooler day today though, with a high of 16 degrees Celsius.

0: Combs and Rethink Some Things on the Country Line. I'm Mikey. Just over a month or so ago since we lost Dolly Parton, and country music's coming together for what's going to be a huge tribute to her. Lainey Wilson, Ella Langley, Carrie Underwood, Reba, Vince Gill, Brad Paisley, Darius Rucker, Kelsey Ballerini, Little Big Town, and the list just goes on and on and on. It's called I Will Always Love You, a celebration of Dolly Parton. It's going to be happening in Nashville on the 21st of October, with the money going to her Imagination Library. And looking at the lineup, I think it shows just how much Dolly meant to so many people in the world of country music. I can't wait for it to be on the telly. They're going to be filming the whole thing as well, so no doubt it'll be a couple of weeks, and then it'll be released on somewhere like Netflix or Disney Plus or something like that. Can't wait to watch it. Right, Morgan Wallen soon, and Lee Bryce is ready to play next. Keep it Country Line.
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What I like about Lee Bryce is every time you hear him singing anything, he puts his whole heart and soul, and you can hear the emotion coming through the words that he is singing. What do you know about that from Lee Bryce on Country Line? Quickly say hello to Poppy in Edgware, trying to get two children dressed, and neither of them can find anything this morning. It's going to be one of those days. Good thing is it's Wednesday already, which means not long to go until the weekend. Can you give my husband Adam a mention? First at his new job today comes from Lucy in Orpington. Good luck, Adam. I'm sure you will have an amazing day. And morning, Mikey. It's Joanne in Derby. First time hearing Country Line this week, and I absolutely love it. Well, thank you for putting us on today. And don't forget to spread the word. Getting you back to it with Keith Urban shortly. This is Corey Kent and Empty Words on Country Line.

0: open door. And just because you left, it don't mean that it ain't yours.
1: It's Keith Urban and Heart Like a Hometown on Country Line. Now, if you fancy getting out and seeing some live country music, there's loads coming up over the next couple of months. Brandy Clark's first up, Glasgow on the 19th of October, then the O2 in London on the 21st. Then our Artist of the Month, Cody Johnson, is coming to the UK. He starts his run in Manchester on the 24th before London, Birmingham, Glasgow and Belfast. And looking a little bit further ahead, Drake Milligan is going to be here in November and Brothers Osborne are back in December. All the details, all the dates and tickets all available on the Gig Guide bit of our website at countryline.radio. Going to get on Ella Langley and Hardy soon. And the Zac Brown Band are playing next here on Country Line.
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to the old school. Yeah, I'm wishing I was with y'all, singing them old songs. Throwing it back with another country classic on Country Line.

0: July, we're going to do something brand new for Mitchell Tenpenny real soon. We'll do our Beat the Intro as well if you want to play along with that. And Tucker Wetmore is ready to play next here on Country Line.
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Russell Dickerson, Worth Your World on the UK's Country Station. This is Country Line. Hey, morning. Welcome to Wednesday morning. If you are just getting up and about, we're getting you ready for work, school and college. And about to do our Beat the Intro next. Going to play you the start of a song. We seem to work out the artist and title from the intro. Want to play along? Have a little listen. So who is that artist and title? That's what I'm looking for. Facebook, Instagram and X is where you'll find me right now. 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We'll let you know the answer at around about 8:30. 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

0: 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Thank you for sticking us on today. Do an update on our Beat the Intro just after 8 this morning. If you haven't heard the clip, I'll play it to you just after 8 if you want to play along with that. Just a quick reminder, if you're looking for Tim Frotty Jones and Countryline Homegrown, not on a Wednesday anymore. He's now on a Sunday evening from 6 p.m, his brand new home, which means we make room for another night of the Nashup with Erin. She's back on tonight from 7, a whole hour of the biggest gossip from Music City USA. And boy, we love our gossip around here. So make sure you're part of that just a little bit later. Right, latest news at 8 on the way. We'll do something from Carl Swindell and Dierks Bentley shortly. And Stella Lefty's Boston is rolling next on Countryline.
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16: Andy Burnham says he stands with British Jewish people 3 years on since Hamas's attack on Israel, killing over 1,000 people. Meanwhile, police are asking a group of students to not go ahead with pro-Palestinian marches today, but say they cannot stop them. Children's media literacy should be made a national priority. That's what 70 organisations are saying. Gareth Hill is from the Molly Rose Foundation.
17: What we really need to see is to see a cross-government departmental approach to this, so that we're working across with all parts of government to make sure that online safety and media literacy is embedded through children's lives.
16: A government spokesperson says helping children question what they see online is central to their approach to online safety. A man is due in court today charged with the murder of a GP found dead at a home near the Sandringham estate in Norfolk. 45-year-old Mark Kane of Fernhill in Dursingham is accused of killing Dr. Hannah Kane. And Lionel Messi enjoyed a fairy tale farewell as he scored on his last appearance for Argentina in a 3-0 win over Benin. From Radio News Hub, I'm Frankie Hairsign.
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1: Countryline weather.
16: Rain moving eastwards across England throughout the day, leaving some brighter skies in the west. A mix of sunshine and showers elsewhere, heavy across Scotland. A cooler day today, though, with a high of 16 degrees Celsius.

And if he ain't up, it's Country Line. It's Mikey looking after things then for Wednesday morning. Hey, thank you for hanging out with us today. We're doing our Beat the Intro right now, playing you the start of a song. We just need to work out the artist and title from this intro. And if you want to have a guess, you can do. On our socials, you can also do it on the Country Line app as well. There are links at countryline.radio. I will reveal the answer at around about 8:30. But have a quick listen. Who is this?

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0: Brian, Lee Cones, and Finders Keepers on the UK's country station. It's Country Line. Love the end on that. Hello, I'm Mikey. Thank you so much for getting us on this morning. Really hope your journey into work, school and college is going okay. We're doing our Beat the Intro, and in a moment, I'm going to reveal the answer to this intro. But who do you think it is? So who is that? I'm going to reveal the answer in just a moment.
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0: Well done if you got it right. Zoe in Pinner got it right. Marcus in Reading, Ellie in Leighton, Dan in Bristol and Claire in Twickenham, all on that winner's list today. John Pardy and Ain't Always the Cowboy. I'll beat the intro song on Country Line.

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0: 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It's Country Line. Morning, I'm Mikey. Hey, welcome to Wednesday. Not long to go, you know, until the weekend this year. We'll get Wednesday done and then it all kind of feels a little bit better, doesn't it, as we get closer to the weekend. Right, some big songs to get you in on your journey in just a moment. Corey Kent's new song's going to play here. I'll do something from Riley Green in a bit as well. And Zach John King with Brooks and Dunn is playing next.
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0: 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It's Country Live. We're going to get your workday started in just a moment. Hopefully Wednesday's going to write so far. Russell Dickerson plays soon. Noah Kahan's going to play here as well. And we'll get back to it with Dan and Shay after our latest news at 9 next.
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2: And now, the weather.
3: Outside, gloomy skies, a persistent drizzle, and a chilly wind blowing from the west, north, east, and south.
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14: Today is 3 years since Hamas's attack on Israel, and the Prime Minister's marked the occasion saying he stands with British Jewish people. Andy Burnham's pledged that his government will protect people from hatred. 70 online safety and education groups are calling for children's media literacy to be made a national priority. They say it's crucial to protecting young people from online harms. Gareth Hill is from the Molly Rose Foundation.
15: We're talking about how to navigate the online world, recognising what online spaces look like and why they are designed in the way they are. So, for example, understanding algorithms and the reasons that you see the content you see.
14: A government spokesperson says helping children question what they see online is central to their approach to online safety. A man charged with the murder of a Norfolk GP found dead at her home near to the Sandringham estate will appear in court today. 45-year-old Mark Kane is accused of killing Dr. Hannah Kane at an address in Dursingham. And ASOS has apologised to customers who were sent a phone alert saying the online retailer had been hacked. From Radio News Hub, I'm Frankie Hairsine.
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13: Countryline weather.
14: Rain moving eastwards across England throughout the day, leaving some brighter skies in the west. A mix of sunshine and showers elsewhere, heavy across Scotland. A cooler day today, though, with a high of 16 degrees Celsius.
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0: That's Chris Lane and Tori Kelly and Take Back Home Girl on the UK's Country Station. It's Country Line for Wednesday morning. Hello, let's get your workday going. Now, you know those people who've got a cupboard full of bottled water and tins just in case everything kind of goes wrong? Turns out they might actually have a point. The government's now encouraging us to keep some basic emergency supplies at home because things like extreme weather, cyber problems and supply disruption. Although I'm not quite sure that my cupboard really counts for this. I've got 3 tins of beans, some super noodles. That's not prepping, it's just Tuesday night's dinner. But I've also got like about 20 rolls of toilet roll. And it's not because I'm going, well, I need to stock up on this at all. It's because every time I go to the shops, I always forget what I've already got in the cupboard. End up coming home with loads. I think I've got about 6 tubs of butter as well. And no bread to put it on. Right, Midlands on the way. And Jordan Davis is ready to play next on Country Line.
1: Hey, it's Bobby Bones. 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And we'll find out if Kenny Chesney can keep the number one song for a second straight week. It's the Country Top 30 this weekend right here. 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

Midland, Make a Little on the UK's country station. It's Country Line. It's Mikey getting your workday going then across the UK. Wednesday morning with Carter Faith. Wire Floors on next. Nothing better to do. This is Country Line.

0: It's a great new song from Eric Church. It's called On The Road, which is exactly what he's doing right now, living life on the road, currently on tour. We really like that. It's good, isn't it? Hello, I'm Mikey. Welcome to Wednesday's Workday. Chris Stapleton's going to play in a bit, and I've got Kane Brown with Shania Twain on next.
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0: Brandy Clark and Stripes getting you through your workday. We are Country Line. New music on the way from Miranda Lambert and Ella Langley real soon. And I'm getting on John Morgan in just moments.
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1: Now, you'd think after all the albums, awards and massive tours, releasing new music would just feel normal for Miranda Lambert now. Apparently not. She says putting a new album out still makes her feel a little bit weird because these songs that basically been hers suddenly belong to everyone else. And I kind of get that as well. It's basically pressing send on a message and immediately wanting your phone back. She's got together with Ella Langley. This is Miranda Lambert and Snakeskin Boots. It's new on Countryline.

0: Hi Bar on the UK's Country Station. This is Country Line. I'm Mikey Bonner. Erin is back with you on the Nash Up tonight from 7. Gossip direct from Nashville, USA, right here on Country Line. So make sure you're part of that later. Liam Scott with you from 8 o'clock, the evening show. And if you are heading home with us, make sure you get on PK. He's got the Country 5 at 5 as well. We're going to get you through the workday next. Some music on the way from Parker McCullum. Cody Johnson's Horseback is going to sound really good this morning. And I'll do something from Kenny Chesney. It's all next here on Country Line.
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16: Andy Burnham says he stands with British Jewish people 3 years on since Hamas's attack on Israel. The Prime Minister's called the rise in anti-Semitism since 2023 disturbing. 70 organisations say media literacy is crucial for children's safety and national security. Gareth Hill is from the Molly Rose Foundation.
17: When a ban comes in, children may be less likely to seek help and seek support if they find something troubling, particularly if they're on a banned platform. And we know that some people will remain on those platforms. So it's more important than ever for teachers, parents to be talking to young people about their online experiences.
16: A government spokesperson says helping children question what they see online is central to their approach to online safety. A man is due in court today charged with the murder of a GP found dead at a home near the Sandringham estate in Norfolk. 45-year-old Mark Kane of Fernhill in Dursingham is accused of killing Dr. Hannah Kane. And on the night, he became England's joint highest cap winner. Harry Kane double-sealed a 3-0 win over Czechia. From Radio News Hub, I'm Frankie Hersine.
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19: Millions of Brits now use AI for pensions advice. However, according to new research, 1 in 10 responses from chatbots were potentially harmful. Becky O'Connor from PensionBee explains.
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16: A wet day yet for many of us, with rain moving eastwards throughout the day, brightening up in the west later. Elsewhere, a mix of showers and sunny spells, with highs today of 16 degrees Celsius.
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17: Andy Burnham says he stands with the British Jewish community 3 years on since Hamas's attack on Israel. Meanwhile, police are asking a group of students to not go ahead with pro-Palestinian marches today, but say they cannot stop them. Children's media literacy should be made a national priority to protect them online. That's what 70 organisations are saying. Gareth Hill is from Coordinators, the Molly Rose Foundation.
18: What we really need to see is to see a across the government departmental approach to this, so that we're working across all sectors, all parts of government, to make sure that online safety and media literacy is embedded through children's lives.
17: A government spokesperson says helping children question what they see online is central to their approach to online safety. A man charged with the murder of a Norfolk GP found dead at her home near to the Sandringham estate is due in court. 45-year-old Mark Kane is accused of killing Dr. Hannah Kane at an address in Dursingham. And Lionel Messi enjoyed a fairy tale ending as he scored on his last appearance for Argentina in a 3-0 win over Benin. For On Radio News Hub, I'm Frankie Hairsign.
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0: Country Line weather.
17: A wet day for many of us, with rain moving eastwards throughout the day, brightening up in the west later. Elsewhere, a mix of showers and sunny spells, with highs today of 16 degrees Celsius.

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9: The man accused of murdering Anne Widdecombe and charged with a terror plot against Nigel Farage has been remanded into custody today. He appeared in court to face the fresh terror plot charges. Andy Burnham says he stands with the British Jewish people 3 years on since Hamas attacked Israel, killing over 1,000 people. He's called the rise in antisemitism since that point disturbing. Stephen Winton is from the National Jewish Assembly. He says stamping it out is about education.
10: For the sake of future generations and the social cohesion of this country, something needs to happen with education, and we need to see a stronger, more resolute voice coming from government.
9: The Royal Mail are set to cut up to 2,500 jobs. They've today announced plans for an organisational review. And Lionel Messi enjoyed a fairy tale farewell as he scored on his last appearance for Argentina. That was in a 3-0 win. That's the latest from Radio News Hub. I'm Matthew Dudley.
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9: Expect some rain across England, moving eastwards throughout the day with brighter skies following. Sunshine and showers across the rest of the UK, heavy in Scotland. Feeling colder with highs of 16 degrees Celsius.

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13: You know, Charlie Bigham says the best things happen when you're not rushing. Take a good marinade. Not much seems to be changing, but quietly, everything is. That's why Charlie rests the chicken for his tikka masala in spiced double cream for so long. Sure, it takes time. But then again, if you're looking for shortcuts, you're in the wrong kitchen. Charlie Bigham's slowly does it.
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14: Today is 3 years since Hamas's attack on Israel, and the Prime Minister marked the occasion, saying he stands with the British Jewish people. Andy Burnham pledged that his government will protect them from hatred, describing the rise in antisemitism since 2023 as disturbing. Stephen Winston is from the National Jewish Assembly.
15: The main highway, the Ayalon Highway in Tel Aviv, came to a standstill when a siren was sounded. Drivers all stopped, they got out of their cars, and that is the way that Israeli society processes what happened. They remember and they honour.
14: The Conservative Party conference is beginning to wind down, with the final speech going to leader Kemi Badenoch. She says the Tories are willing to battle for the soul of the nation and has taken aim at the opposition parties. She says the party are ready for an election. And Arsenal head coach Mikel Arteta has signed a new contract. It keeps the Spaniard with the Premier League champions until 2030. Assuming the contract is seen out, he'll become the third longest serving manager in the club's history. That's the latest from Radio News Hub. I'm Matthew Dudley.
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1: Countryline weather.
14: Expect some rain across England, moving eastwards throughout the day, with brighter skies following. Sunshine and showers across the rest of the UK, heavy in Scotland. Feeling colder with highs of 16 degrees Celsius.

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0: it's Bobby Bones. Coming up on the countdown this weekend, John Morgan joins us in studio and he will perform. And we'll find out if Kenny Chesney can keep the number one song for a second straight week. 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
12: Outside, gloomy skies, a persistent drizzle, and a chilly wind blowing from the west, north, east, and south.
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0: This weekend, we're celebrating some of country music's greatest partnerships. The voices that came together to create the biggest country hits. If I didn't love you, I'd be good. Every hour, we're kicking things off with a country duet double play. Two artists, two voices, back to back. The biggest duets from the 90s to now. Excuse me. 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
7: And now, the weather.
8: Outside, gloomy skies, a persistent drizzle, and a chilly wind blowing from the west, north, east, and south.
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6: And now, the weather.
7: Outside, gloomy skies, a persistent drizzle, and a chilly wind blowing from the west, north, east, and south.
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9: The Conservative Party conference is beginning to wind down with the final speech going to leader Kevin Badenoch.
10: It is only by adapting that we can preserve the very best of this country and hand something better on to the next generation. That is what being a Conservative means.
9: She says the Tories are willing to battle for the soul of the nation. The man accused of murdering Ann Widdecombe allegedly carried out research into a number of prominent figures before a terror plot at Nigel Farage's home. 28-year-old Joshua Carey from Rotherham appeared at Westminster Magistrates Court, accused of one count of preparation of terrorist acts. Royal Mail will cut over 2,000 jobs by the end of next year. They say it's part of an organisational review. And Sir Kevin Sinfield says his late friend Rob Burrows will be laughing, but enormously proud to see him receive a knighthood. The Motor Neurone Disease Campaigner received the honours from the Prince of Wales earlier today. From Radio News Hub, I'm Lucy Gorman-Lee.
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2: Countryline weather.
9: Rain clearing with any showers confined to coastal areas. Feeling chilly with a patchy frost in the north, a low of 3 degrees Celsius.
12: I'm not too happy. Frost? No! That means I have to put the heating on. That means I have to buy oil. That means I have to do the lottery. This is Country Line. Hello, good afternoon. 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

0: Across the UK, this is Country Line with PK, Lee Bryce and Cry. For us men, you know, that's like 3 minutes of therapy. And men tend to write better country music than women. There, I just said it. Look, I know someone's going to phone up later on and go, what were you saying about our driving? Nothing. It's just men write more emotional songs than women. You know, we get hurt. Women go out and buy a shovel and look for a plot.
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0: Scott and Dear Big City, a song all about a guy who's moving from a small town to the big city to make his way in country music. That'll be Dylan Scott. Coming up soon, I'm going to talk about body parts that we don't need anymore, that apparently through evolution have been left over. Let's start with the one we all know, which is the appendix. What other body parts do we not need anymore? We'll talk more about that soon. This is Country Line with Chris Young and Brayland, and if you're lucky...
1: Every bar, every room that she walks in, all eyes on her. 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

0: open door. And just because you left, it don't mean that it ain't yours.
1: Keith Urban and Heart Like a Hometown on the UK's country station. This is Countryline with PK. So, over evolution, apparently we now have six body parts that we don't use anymore, that if they're taken out, it won't make a difference. The appendix, we all know about that. The gallbladder, we all know about that. And of course, your tonsils as well. Some people have tonsils out when they're a kid and it makes no difference. The one I don't get is wisdom teeth. A, no wisdom. They should have called them pain, unnecessary teeth. And that would actually make more sense. And, it would be class if they were like a spare tyre. Your wisdom teeth at the back, you've got four wisdom teeth. But don't worry if you've got a bit of decay in the other, because we can just replace it with a wisdom tooth. That would be class, but they're literally pointless. And there's another one too through evolution that we don't use anymore. It's called the palmaris longus. Never heard of it. I don't think I've got a palmaris longus personally. It's probably a palmaris average, to be fair.
2: Countryline.
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0: Marty McCreary and U-Time from the UK's country station. This is Countryline. The other day, I got an invite to an awards ceremony and I thought, yeah, I haven't been to one of those in a while. And it turns out it was the Influencers Awards ceremony. Not a chance. I mean, I'm curious after the event, who did win Best Use of a Ring Light? Who did win holding coffee in front of the camera saying, need this? And who did win Spend the Day with Me?
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0: Can I have another Oreo?
1: Amelia, just home from work, surveys the scene. The floor, oddly visible. Cushions actually on the sofa. The cat, jammy handprint free. Right now, she's savouring her Twinings moment of calm tea. Because any second now, they'll stampede through the door. Coats half zipped, shoes untied. The house a toddler crime scene again in seconds. And she's been looking forward to it all day. But first, tea. Twinings.
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This is Country Line.

across the UK, this is Country Line with PK. Thank you for listening to us wherever and whatever you're listening to us on. This is PK. That was Luke Bryan and Luke Combs and Finders Keepers. Now, Megan Maroney asked the question, am I okay?

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7: In the last hour, Southampton boss Tonda Eckett has received a six-week ban suspended until the end of next season for his role in Spygate. Saints were kicked out of the Championship playoff final and docked 4 points this term, having admitted to 3 breaches of EFL regulations. At the end of the Tory party conference, leader Kemi Badenoch says being a Conservative is more than preserving the past.
8: Some people think that being a Conservative is about trying to stop the world from changing. They are so wrong. The world is constantly changing. New technologies, new challenges, new opportunities.
7: Andy Burnham says he stands with British Jewish people. 3 years on since Hamas's attack on Israel, killing over 1,000 people. And Boots will be bought by Canada's billionaire Western family for almost £7 billion. The high street giant has been bought from US firm Sycamore Partners. From Radio News Hub, I'm Lucy Gorman-Lee.
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7: Rain clearing with any showers confined to coastal areas. Feeling chilly with a patchy frost in the north, a low of 3 degrees Celsius.
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0: Outer Faith and White Floris on the UK's country station. This is Countryline, and the number one today on the 5 at 5. Well, yesterday it was Stella Lefty with Boston. She didn't make an appearance in at today's countdown, and Nothing Better to Do makes it to number one.
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across the UK. This is Country Line with PK and Brett Young with Catch. I'm not long out of a meeting. I had a meeting before the show today, and it was with one of these people who kept on using these strange comparisons. A week ago, he said to me, "Hey, let's touch base." "I've never touched base. I don't know what that means, and it means nothing in the UK." And he also said to me, "We've got to get a catch up." What does that even mean? And you hear some DJs in the radio going, "Last week I caught up with, you know, Corey Kent." What, did you run and catch him? I don't get it. There's another one which is my absolute, the one that just is going forward. I cannot stand going forward. It's a way of saying, "Stop it, you fool." But I'm not allowed to say that because you'll phone HR on me. So I'll say, "Okay, going forward, stop it." It really annoys me. The other one as well is "on my radar." Now, I've got that on my radar. What radar? No one has a radar. Could you stop making these daft comparisons and say, "Yes, I know what you're talking about." And oh, there's another one that gets me as well. And there's two of them. And it's "if I'm honest," and the other, "well, I'm not going to lie." Well, why would you lie? That's why I dread meetings. And most of the time, meetings, they're not meetings, they're presentations. If you see a clipboard or you see a PowerPoint, that's a presentation, not a meeting.

0: Darius Rucker, and I believe this is Countryline with PK. I was talking about things that are said in meetings, the annoying things that are said by management, and the phone rang. It's the boss. He says, hi, Paul. Yeah. Sorry for disturbing you whilst you're on the radio. I said, no, that's no problem at all, man. What's up? And he goes, hey, look, I heard some of the things that you were talking about. Maybe we could get a catch-up after the show and discuss things to talk about, like maybe some of the low-hanging fruit. Let's see if we can move the needle on this. After this meeting, one of us is going missing.
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0: in from Brad Paisley and Keith Urban, a class throwback for this Wednesday afternoon at Country Line. This is PK. And back to 2008 for that song and a tune that appeared on Paisley's album, Play the Guitar Album. This is Country Line.
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across the UK, this is Country Lion. He broke onto the scene with a cover version of an R&B track from 2004. Who'd have thought? Shaboozy and Cowgirl. Of course, Bar Song Tipsy was the first tune. This is Country Lion with PK. Good evening.

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11: In the last hour, Southampton boss Tonda Eckert has received a 6-week ban suspended until the end of next season for his role in Spygate. Saints were kicked out of the Championship playoff final and docked 4 points this term, having admitted to 3 breaches of EFL regulations. At the end of the Tory party conference, leader Kemi Badenoch says being a Conservative is more than preserving the past.
12: Some people think that being a Conservative is about trying to stop the world from changing. They are so wrong. The world is constantly changing. New technologies, new challenges, new opportunities.
11: Andy Burnham says he stands with British Jewish people 3 years on since Hamas's attack on Israel, killing over 1,000 people. And Boots will be bought by Canada's billionaire Western family for almost £7 billion. The high street giant has been bought from US firm Sycamore Partners. From Radio News Hub, I'm Lucy Gorman-Lee.
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11: Rain clearing with any showers confined to coastal areas. Feeling chilly with a patchy frost in the north, a low of 3 degrees Celsius.
16: Patchy frost? That must mean that it's getting close to freezing or just above it. I'm not ready.

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0: Them boots from Ryan and Rory on the UK's country station. This is Countryline with PK still wearing shorts. Any of the fellas listening right now still wearing shorts? I'm lucky enough to have a job where I don't have to wear a suit to work, but yeah, I'm still wearing shorts. But what I'm not able to do is cope with the dumb statements. Hi, Paul, you're still wearing shorts? Yeah, unless, are these boxers? No, it's okay. Whew. They're shorts. Don't do that to me. And the other one is, hope you get the weather you're expecting. Not really expecting much. It's October. I don't know how to answer these questions when people state the obvious. And the other one is, did you get a haircut? I don't know how to answer that. Obviously, I did. Am I missing something here? Is there a personality trait I need to have to be able to react to that? Without going, stop saying stupid things to me.
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0: across the UK. 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But there's so many great country artists right across the UK, and they're some of the best. First time flyers and coming home now. And by the way, if you love UK country music, well, where you want to be is Sunday night from 6 o'clock with Tim Prottie-Jones. He's actually a member of the First Time Flyers as well. And check out the show Sunday from 6.
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3: The Brothers Osborne have a brand new album coming out very soon. It's called Watertown, and one of the singles from that plays now. Brand new at Countryline, this is Doors from the Brothers Osborne.

0: This is Countryline with PK Shania Twain, whose bed of your boots been under. There's a new take on it featuring Kane Brown and simply called Boots. And before that, brand new music from the Brothers Osborne. The tune was called Doors. They're on tour actually across the UK in December. 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

0: Thomas Rhett on Country Line. Hey, it's Aaron, and there's going to be an incredible Dolly Parton tribute brought to you by CMA. And now we know who is going to help Nashville celebrate the life and legacy of Dolly. This lineup is incredible. It includes Reba McEntire, Vince Gill, Carrie Underwood, Brad Paisley, Lainey Wilson, Kelsey Ballerini, Ashley McBride, Carly Pierce, Ella Langley, Little Big Town, Ricky Skaggs, and plenty more. This is all a part of CMA Presents I Will Always Love You, a celebration of Dolly Parton. It's a two-hour tribute. It's going to span generations and genres. There's going to be bluegrass legends and Broadway stars involved, such as Kristen Chenoweth and Kristen Bell. And it's all happening live here from Nashville at Belmont University's Fisher Center. And it's going down Wednesday, October 21st. It's airing live on ABC and Disney+. It'll be airing live at about 2 a.m. your time in the UK, but you will be able to stream it the next day if you don't want to stay up late. And proceeds from this show are benefiting Dolly's Imagination Library. And CMA says that there are still some surprise tributes from Dolly's friends to come. Hope you tune in on the 21st. I know I will.
1: Hey, it's Bobby Bones. Coming up on the countdown this weekend, John Morgan joins us in studio and he will perform. And we'll find out if Kenny Chesney can keep the number one song for a second straight week. It's the Country Top 30 this weekend right here. 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

Wesley and Taylor singing together on Country Line. My name is Aaron. You are listening to The Nashup. And up next, we have an artist who was one of the five British artists all sitting inside the UK Country Radio Airplay Top 40 chart for the first time ever at the same time. It's Chanel Yates with Charlie on Country Line.

0: That's Tim McGraw on Countryline Radio. And guess what? He and Faith Hill celebrated exactly 30 years of marriage yesterday. Yesterday was their anniversary. And also, Tim McGraw, he is getting ready to be inducted into the Country Music Hall of Fame here in Nashville this month. Go, Tim! What a month for you!
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0: The way the orange touches all things around, the grass, trees, and dew. How I just hate you. Please turn those headlights around. Please turn those headlights around.
1: It's Country Line. My name is Aaron. Wanted to share a really cool country music history milestone with you. So you may remember that I'm also a part of the WSM radio family. 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Last year was all about Opry and WSM 100. Well, now we are a full year into our new century milestone. And here's a little bit of that lore for you. On October 5th, 1925, WSM Radio signed on the air for the very first time. And then, just over a month later, a little Saturday night program that would become the Grand Ole Opry began broadcasting from those WSM airwaves. So WSM was a radio station on its own for a month before the Opry existed. So now, for 101 years, WSM has carried country music through just about every chapter of its history, from the legends who helped build the genre to artists making their very first trip to the Opry today. Maybe that's going to be you. Maybe it has been you. 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So this week we are celebrating 101 years of what we call Air Castle of the South in Nashville, the home of the Grand Ole Opry, and a place where you can listen to every single live Grand Ole Opry as it happens. No matter where you are in the world, you can go to WSMRadio.com and listen to the Opry when it goes on weeknights and Saturday nights at 7 o'clock in the evening, Nashville time. She's a huge part of our Opry family. This is Dasha on

0: married to his awesome wife, Ashley, has finally convinced him to try something he hasn't really done much of before, write happy love songs. Isn't that great? Now, you'll hear some of that in the song you just heard called Take Me Home. There's another great one called Dirt Floor you should check out. And the whole five-song project reflects where Chase says he is at now, at age 30. A little more settled, a little more appreciative of the simple things, but still writing his music from real life. And that is why we love Chase Beckham. It's Country Line Radio. Coming up next, we got some Luke Combs.
1: 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Every hour, we're kicking things off with a country duet double play. 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I swear I thought I would. Two artists, two voices, back to back. The biggest duets from the 90s to now. Excuse me, you look like you love me. The Country Duets Double Play Weekend, all weekend on Country Line.
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0: things up with Lee Bryce on Country Line, who just performed at the Grand Ole Opry earlier this week. My name is Erin. You've been listening to The Nashup. Coming up tomorrow on the show, the incredible honor that the late Toby Keith has just received from his home state of Oklahoma. Giving you that and even more of your favorite country music. It's Country Line. Up next, it's Liam Scott.
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3: 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Thank you for having us on. We've got 4 hours of great country.

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0: Rage is touring the States at the moment. That is Lauren Elena, All My Exes, Chase Matthew, also on that song at Country Line. It's Liam Bo with you on the evening show. Erin Cooper before me. She brings you everything you need to know from over in Music City in Nashville, Tennessee. Join Erin with the Nash Up Monday to Friday between 7 and 8 in the evening, and it's right here at Country Line. Stay there, Morgan Wade, Luke Bryan, and Jacob Howarth all playing shortly next on the evening show.
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Jacob Hartworth on What a Quit, and Luke Bryan played before that on Wednesday evening here at Country Line. It's Liam on the evening show, chilled of course, back from midnight. That is where we end your day with those mellow, relaxing and laid-back country songs. Right now, a song which is all about fear, anxiety and emotional turmoil. It's the latest song by Cameron Whitcomb. It's called Kingdom of Fear at Country Line. I'll show you.

0: song by Emerson Drive and Momus at Country Line on Wednesday evening, middle of the week. Hey, Mikey, but tomorrow, as always, he's got the full country breakfast every weekday morning from 6. He wakes you up with 4 hours of great country songs. He will get you thinking with Be The Intro. The 9 o'clock workday kickoff also, but between 9 and 10 on Thursday morning to kickstart your workday with. Stay right there for Jordan Davis and Ash McBride playing next at Country Line.
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Ashley McBride, Girl Going Nowhere, Jordan Davis, Turn This Truck Around, play before that on Wednesday evening. So this country artist recently finished up her Cloud 9 World Tour. She did it quite locally as well in Belfast on the 1st of October, just under a week ago. Here's Megan Maroney, Beautiful Things at Country Line.

0: So catchy, that song, isn't it? The latest one by Dylan Scott is called Girl from Louisiana on Wednesday evening here at Country Line. Liam with you on the evening show. Zach Top going to play shortly. And I've got new country music to play by Priscilla Block next.
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0: 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Chilled Bad Tonight from midnight as always, and stay right there. 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

0: Wednesday evening, Taylor Swift, Teardrops on My Guitar, Blake Prowell played before that. We've got loads of great stuff for you to check out, by the way, over at countryline.tv. Videos, reviews, interviews, red carpet footage, and recently, of course, Randy Houser making his return to the UK. So we caught up with him at Country Calling Festival. See the full conversation right now over at countryline.tv. Blake Shelton and Ella Langley plays next on the evening show.
1: 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And we'll find out if Kenny Chesney can keep the number one song for a second straight week. 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

can imagine that plays on Wednesday night here at Country Line. Going to be headlining Country to Country next year alongside Jelly Roll and Ashley McBride. It's taking place Friday the 12th to Sunday the 14th of March in London at the O2, Glasgow at the Hydro, and in Manchester at the AO Arena.

0: basically an album celebrating his 15 years in country music, containing 12 tracks, including 9 career hits and 4 brand new songs. Scotty McCrary, See You Tonight, plays at Countryline on Wednesday night. And stay right there. Josh Ross, Russell Dickerson, and Ryan Larkins all playing next.
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Perkins, king of country music on Wednesday night. Hey, if you're looking for a taste of Nashville, Tennessee, right here in the UK, the place to be, Little Nashville in Chiswick in London, for great live country music, awesome food and southern hospitality every single week. If you want to be there, get your tickets right now over at littlenashville.co.uk. This lady going to be in Country to Country March next year, which is going to be great. It's Carter Faith, Nothing Better to Do on Wednesday night.

0: Guild on the way tonight from midnight, by the way. We will end your day as always. Mellow, relaxing and laid back country songs when Chilled is back in just over 2 hours' time. Kenny Chesney playing soon, and let's play new country music next.
1: 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If I didn't love you, I'd be good. Every hour, we're kicking things off with a country duet double play. I've never been in love. I swear I thought I would. Two artists, two voices.

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0: free songs just like that. We are Country Line. Thank you for having us on Wednesday night, and stay right there. Lainey Wilson is playing shortly on the evening show.
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0: Wednesday night, just after 10 o'clock, and it's Liam with you. Between now and midnight, getting the big country songs on. Lady A going to play shortly, so is Stella Lefty. But right now, Lady.

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0: Champagne Night, Stella Lefty leading Kiss Me played before that Hero Country line. We've got a great weekend theme lined up for you this coming weekend, by the way. It's our Women of Country double play weekend. Everything from Shania Twain to Faith Hill, Carrie Underwood, Miranda Lambert, Lainey Wilson, and so many more. Two of them at the start of every single hour, Saturday and Sunday this weekend, as we do our Women of Country double play weekend here at Country Line.
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Ray Lewis plays at Country Lane on Wednesday night. Of course, Cody Johnson coming to the UK very soon, bringing across his arena tour, the Live 26 tour, going to be in Manchester, the AO Arena, the O2 in London, and then on to Birmingham, Glasgow, Belfast, and Dublin. And through the month of October, we're featuring Cody Johnson as our Country Lane Artist of the Month. Right now, here's Shania Twain at Country Lane.

0: with great, great country songs like that. Chilled about tonight for midnight in just over an hour and a half's time right here at Country Line. Jake Owen, Made For You. Stay right there. The duo, Ryan and Rory, to play shortly. And a great song by Zap Brown Band playing out next.
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Country collaboration, that song, Sam Barber, Avery, Anna and Indigo. I played that Brown Band before that on Wednesday evening. Hey, you've got PK Butter getting you home tomorrow. He's here weekday afternoons between 4 and 7 with Dry Time. It's 3 hours of big country songs to get you home. And he also does the Country 5 of 5 just after 5 o'clock weekday afternoons.

0: It's Liam here at Country Line on the evening show between now and midnight, middle of the week already. Chilled on the way tonight from midnight. It's great. Full of great, mellow, relaxing and laid-back country songs. And stir out there, Morgan Wallen to play shortly. And she's going to be at Country to Country in March next year. The latest song by Dasher to play out next.
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0: Line with Bailey Zimmerman and Chevy Silverado. It's Liam here on the evening show with another hour of great country songs ready and waiting to play out next.
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0: Hey, so can I wait for Cody Johnson to be doing his UK tour very soon. He's going to play shortly on the evening show. So is Maren Morris, but right now, Riley Green plays at Country Line.
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0: song for ages, a little bit of a country throwback on Wednesday night. Mara Morris circles around this town, plays at Country Line Hey Bar this coming weekend. Homegrown with our very own Tim Prottie Jones, Sunday evenings between 6 and 7. It's 60 minutes of the best in UK country music right now. And if you've missed any previous episodes, you can always listen again. 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
1: 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And we'll find out if Kenny Chesney can keep the number one song for a second straight week. 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

0: John Davis at Country Line on Wednesday night. So CMA Awards, of course, taking place at the Bridgestone Arena in Nashville this coming November. Ella Langley, as expected, doing really well for those nominations. She's nominated for 9 awards. Miranda Lambert and Kacey Musgraves also doing really well. You can see a full list of the nominees, by the way. It's over at countryline.radio. Right now, Chris Young teams up with Bryland. This is If You're Lucky, and it plays at Country Line.
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1: Great country club race. That song, Eric Church, Keith Urban, We Were, plays at Country Line. Thank you for having us on, Liam, here on the evening show. Tyler Hubbard, of course, part of the duo Florida Georgia Line, who are reuniting next year in 2027 on a tour. I'm going to play Tyler Hubbard next and stay right there for Jason Aldean coming up.
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She is part of a huge lineup of Country to Country next year. Dasha and Like It Like That at Country Line, also at Country to Country. Ash McBride, Riley Green, Midland, Jelly Roll, Colton Dell, Chase Matthew, Jackson Dean, Carter Faith, and loads more right across the weekend is taking place Friday the 12th to Sunday the 14th of March next year.

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4: 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I know if I don't write nothing else, I write the truth.
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0: on the way tonight from midnight to end your day with, and stay right there. I'm going to play Shaboozy, and I've got new country music on the way by John Morgan next.
1: 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The biggest duets from the 90s to now. 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

0: Thank you for having us on Wednesday night. Liam here. 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